0: Hi, this is Jim Edwards with thoughts on respect from 1 Peter chapter 2, verse 17. Honor all people, love the brotherhood, fear God, honor the king.
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0: WRMI Legends, Dave Mason, when life was rough for Elvis Presley. Not really. That's Hound Dog. And this is the home of the greatest hits of all time on shortwave at 7570 kilohertz.
1: 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We'd kind of like to think we had something to do with that. 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
1: Hi, Jeff Lawrence again for ICOM America. Ham radio, it's supposed to be fun, right? Well, now I figured out how to make it really fun. Recently, I've really gotten into POTA. Parks on the Air. Oh, it's a ball to do. And it's usually done with QRP, which is really low wattage. Rhea was telling me, yeah, it's a bit of a challenge, but that's what's fun about it. POTA, Parks on the Air, or SOTA, Summits on the Air. This is a way for you to get out and enjoy the great outdoors and still bring your ham radio with you. So I got intrigued and went ahead and purchased one myself. I went ahead and picked up an IC705. This little rig is absolutely cool as anything. And depending upon the band and your mode, it'll go up to 10 watts output, wherever you happen to be. And that's with a simple little battery. It'll run 80 meters all the way up to the VH and UHF frequencies. It's incredible. All modes too. 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This is like a little 7300, almost in the palm of your hand, and you can pack it and take it anywhere. 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But you're going to love this thing. It is a fun, fun unit, and you can take it anywhere you go. 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Where all the songs that made you feel good then are making you feel good all over again. W-

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So we reward you with your instant requests at WRMILegends.com. Here's another now.

0: 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I'm Grant Marshall, 2020 News. Real news, real stories, real fun. Whoa, a deer. Dear Prudence, the only thing worse than a deer on the road is a deer that looks like it had one too many for the road. Police in central France are warning motorists that deer deemed drunk are woozy and wobbly after eating fermented or rotten fruit, the New York Times reports. One burden, one botch, one deer can mean a sheer hunter demise for drivers. Beware of Dofray Veer in the headlights. Case closed. Could be an unbearable weekend at the Grand Prix in Montreal as strippers say they're at the shake joint breakpoint because of working conditions. Nell on heels as the sex workers union plans to go on strike just when the town's crawling with high rollers and low lifes alike. The striptease freeze flame a matter of most dancers getting paid tips but no salary. Mad girls set to strike a close and strut their best Norma Frey. Cars 4 kids crash. Radio and TV's kid car crooners just got courtroom clobbered. A state court has banned Cars 4 Kids commercials from California airwaves, ruling the charity's kitschy jingles concealed where the cash was really cruising and failed to clearly disclose the group's religious affiliation. Now the sing-songy spots stay sidelined unless they spell out the mission in plain English. That wasn't just carpool karaoke, it was disclaimer dodgeball. And that's what's happening. I'm Grant Marshall, 2020 News.
1: Thunderstorms in the area tomorrow afternoon through tomorrow evening. Currently 86 degrees in Miami. Here is your Atmos weather report for Wednesday, the 17th day of June. I'm Charles Dixon for Atmos Weather on WRMI. Mostly sunny in Miami, and good evening to listeners in Houston. Mostly cloudy, 82 degree temperatures for you. 62 and thunderstorm in Detroit. Mostly sunny, currently 72 in New York City. In Los Angeles, mostly sunny, 70 degree temperatures for you. Finally, the Music City forecast for Nashville, Tennessee, partly sunny and 85 degree temps for you. In Miami, getting down to 83 overnight tonight. Thursday's high will be in the lower 90s, a thunderstorm around in the afternoon. Temperatures in the lower 90s on Friday. For Atmos Weather, I'm Charles Dixon. 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
5: 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There's an S at the beginning of that. Hi, today Mason with the Sir Douglas Quintet.

0: WRMI legend. She's got the big truck and the... Oh, no, that's the wrong kind of mover, isn't it? That's the Sir Douglas Quintet out of Texas, WRMI legends.
1: The Bible says that Jesus Christ conquered the grave. Now, what does that mean?
2: That means that he rose again. He didn't stay on a cross.
1: Billy Graham devoted his life to sharing the good news of Jesus Christ.
2: He rose again, and tonight he's alive. He's a living Christ. And I don't offer you a dead Christ on a cross. I offer you a Christ who's alive and who is someday going to be King of Kings and Lord of Lords.
1: It's a reason to celebrate. Because of Jesus' death and resurrection, everyone who surrenders their life to him will be with God forever in heaven.
2: He said, I am the resurrection and the life, and he that believeth in me, though he were dead, yet shall he live. His resurrection is mentioned more than 100 times in the New Testament.
1: You can learn more by reading the New Testament. The book of John is a good place to start. Or you can go to findpeacewithgod.net from the Billy Graham Evangelistic Association. David.

0: 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Dave Mason speaking of Not of This World. Rod Stewart got himself into a little bit of hot water. 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
1: 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Even FT8. 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Really, it's amazing. This rig makes 100 watts on 2 meters, 75 watts at 440, and 10 watts on 1200. 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

0: Turtles, you baby, WRMI legends Dave Mason. People are very happy because of the vuvuzelas being banned from most World Cup games. It's kind of, I did see a picture of somebody holding one. I'm not sure whether he got to use it or not. I think if one person did it, it would be just kind of like... But if everybody used them... World Cup games are so much fun to watch anyway. I mean, they're good. They're very good.
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0: I think we have a pattern going on here from the turtles to the monkeys. 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

0: And when you are MI Legends from Oslo, Minnesota to Oslo, Norway, it's the greatest hits of all time. And tonight we're featuring the founding fathers of rock and roll, like Davy Jones and Peter Tork and Mike Nesmith and Mickey Dolenz, the Monkees on WRMI Legends and Daydream Believer.
1: 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I'd like to put all my local repeaters in, but my goodness, that's such a task. You know, you got to enter this and then hit enter, and then you got to, you know what I'm talking about on an HT? 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

0: Better than a big old factory, I'll tell you. The requests come in, the requests get on. WRMI Legends with Dave Mason and more of your favorites on the way. So Rod Stewart got himself in trouble. He had a concert that was scheduled in San Diego, really not too far from the WRMI West Coast studios. He canceled the show on Friday night, and he jumped on an airplane because he said he was suffering from an acute respiratory infection that had resulted in laryngitis. Well, with Rod Stewart's voice, how could you tell? But he flew to Boston to watch the World Cup game against Scotland. Scotland won the game. He took his sons with him. That's a good dad. But he's got a lot of fans really not happy with him for canceling that concert.
1: Well, John, I want to hand down to you some family heirlooms.
2: Really? Did you hear that, dear? Grandpa has some gifts for us.
3: That's nice, dear.
2: So, what do you have for me?
1: Well, I have this Bible. It's been in the family since our relatives came over on the Mayflower in the 1600s.
2: Wow, that's got to be worth a lot. Hon, what do you think we can get for this?
3: I'll call the appraiser tomorrow.
2: What else do you have?
1: I have these wedding bands owned by your great-great-grandparents.
2: Are they gold?
1: Oh, no, they're silver. They were way too poor to afford gold.
2: Oh. Well, what do you think, dear? Garage sale?
3: Garage sale.
2: What's this book?
1: Well, that's the history of our family going back to the 1400s. I've been working on this for the last 47 years.
2: Well, that's nice. Hon?
3: Attic.
2: Yeah. Well, thanks for coming over, Grandpa. Come again.
4: 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What have you done with God's gift? 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
0: And people are wondering why Rod Stewart would go see a Scottish football game. Well, because Rod's

0: package deals. I mean, it's all up here. He's got radios. Of course, he carries Elinco, Kenwood, ICOM, Yaesu, MFJ. The main trading company, especially if you're west of the Mississippi near Paris, Texas, you need to buy from Richard Lenore, KA5DX. The main trading company. And if you're confused and you've got questions, pick up the phone and call and talk to Richard Lenore. You can't go wrong. These are people that you'll love to deal with. You'll make friends for life. The main trading company in Paris, Texas. That's where you need to go. Here they have
1: a lot of fun. The only place on your dial to find songs you know all the words to. W-E-E-E-E-E-E-E-E-E-E-E-E-E-E-E-E-E-E-E-E-E-E-E-E-E-E-E-E-E-E-E-E-E-E-E-E-E-E-E-E-E-E-E-E-E-E-E-E-E-E-E-E-E-E-E-E-E-E-E-E-E-E-E-E-E-E-E-E-E-E-E-E-E-E-E-E-E-E-E-E-E-E-E-E-E-E-E-E-E-E-E-E-E-E-E-E-E-E-E-E-E-E-E-E-E-E-E-E-E-E-E-E-E-E-E-E-E-E-E-E-E-E-E-E-E-E-E-E-E-E-E-E-E-E-E-E-E-E-E-E-E-E-E-E-E-E-E-E-E-E-E-E-E-E-E-E-E-E-E-E-E-E-E-E-E-E-E-E-E-E-E-E-E-E-E-E-E-E-E-E-E

0: this is Jim Edwards with a message about hope from the book of Isaiah, chapter 12. 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I will trust and I will not be afraid. For the Lord God is my strength and my song, and he has become my salvation.
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2: Well, thank you. Thank you for joining us every hour. Bam! Lots of great rock and roll and lots of other kinds of music there. You know, rock and rollish. From the 50s, 60s, 70s, 80s, 90s, early 2000s. WRMI. And I'm Steve Hunter.

The year at the end of the 1960s, this was a huge hit. It was a huge hit, right? Hit from the rock musical Hair. Aquarius, Let the Sun Shine In. A lot of people in flying saucers love this song. Hey, how's that for timely?

Thunderstorms in the area tomorrow afternoon through tomorrow evening. Currently 85 degrees in Miami. Here's your Atmos Weather Report for Wednesday, the 17th day of June. I'm Erica Walters for Atmos Weather on WRMI. Cloudy in Miami, and good evening to listeners in Houston. Cloudy, 82-degree temperatures for you. 65 and thunderstorm in Detroit. Mostly cloudy, currently 71 in New York City. In Los Angeles, mostly sunny, 69-degree temperatures for you. Finally, the Music City, forecast for Nashville, Tennessee, partly sunny and 84-degree temps for you. In Miami, getting down to 83 overnight tonight, Thursday's high will be in the lower 90s, a thunderstorm around in the afternoon. Temperatures in the lower 90s on Friday. For Atmos Weather, I'm Erica Walters. Have a wonderful evening.

0: artist called Rockwell. Hey, you think he's going to call himself Rock Poorly? Huh? No? Huh? Well, maybe. What are you going to do? Somebody's watching
1: me. Let me tell you a little bit about the ICOM IC7610. 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

0: From the legendary William Teal Studios, you're hearing The Legends.
1: WRNI. That was Manfred Mann, and this is Kim Wilde. Oh, boy, did she redo that old Supreme song, You Keep Me Hanging On. I'm Steve Hunter. I got everything you want. I played your music.

0: 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I'm Grant Marshall, 2020 News. Real news, real stories, real fun. Whoa, a deer. Dear Prudence. The only thing worse than a deer on the road is a deer that looks like it had one too many for the road. Police in central France are warning motorists that deer deemed drunk are woozy and wobbly after eating fermented or rotten fruit, the New York Times reports. One burden, one botch, one deer can mean a sheer hunter demise for drivers. Beware of Doe Frey Veer in the headlights. Case closed. Could be an unbearable weekend at the Grand Prix in Montreal as strippers say they're at the shake joint breakpoint because of working conditions. Nell on heels as the sex workers union plans to go on strike just when the town's crawling with high rollers and low lifes alike. The striptease freeze flame a matter of most dancers getting paid tips but no salary. Mad girls set to strike a close and strut their best Norma Frey. Cars 4 kids crash. Radio and TV's kid car crooners just got courtroom clobbered. A state court has banned Cars 4 Kids commercials from California airwaves, ruling the charity's kitschy jingles concealed where the cash was really cruising and failed to clearly disclose the group's religious affiliation. Now the sing-songy spots stay sidelined unless they spell out the mission in plain English. That wasn't just carpool karaoke, it was disclaimer dodgeball. And that's what's happening. I'm Grant Marshall, 2020 News.
1: John Fogerty, rock and roll, girls, yeah, good mix of two cool things.

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1: Tom Petty and the Heartbreakers. 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

You know, it's a name known for high-quality antenna solutions for DXing pretty much anywhere you happen to be. The original Shooting Star is the premier Horizon ultralight antenna that covers the popular HF bands, all of them really, but with a real difference. 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They're ready to transport in their optional carry bag, and with the optional quadrupod travel stand, you don't even have to mount it anywhere. You can set it up and be on the air in less than 12 minutes. I've done it. And all Horizon Ultralight antennas are pre-assembled and tuned at the factory right here in the USA. Really, the most convenient and lightweight way to set up and go pretty much anywhere. Parks on the air, summits on the air, permanent or travel, these Horizon Shooting Star antennas

0: Hi, this is Jim Edwards with a message about hope and strength from the book of 1 Corinthians. No temptation has overtaken you that's not common to man. God is faithful, and he will not let you be tempted beyond your ability. But with the temptation, he'll also provide the way of escape, that you may be able to endure it.
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We get them all, every song. 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

made me feel. Thunderstorms in the area tomorrow afternoon through tomorrow evening. Currently 85 degrees in Miami. Here is your Atmos weather report for Wednesday, the 17th day of June. I'm Charles Dixon for Atmos Weather on WRMI. Cloudy in Miami, and good evening to listeners in Houston. Cloudy, 82 degree temperatures for you. 63 and thunderstorm in Detroit. Mostly cloudy, currently 69 in New York City. In Los Angeles, mostly sunny, 65 degree temperatures for you. Finally, the Music City forecast for Nashville, Tennessee, partly cloudy and 84 degree temps for you. In Miami, getting down to 83 overnight tonight. Thursday's high will be in the lower 90s, a thunderstorm around in the afternoon. Temperatures in the lower 90s on Friday. For Atmos Weather, I'm Charles Dixon. Have a great day.

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WRMI, we are one long bunch of miracles. You tell us what to play. Woo-hoo! Boom! You got your song. And I'm Steve Hunter.

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Now, the original Shooting Star Horizon Ultralight Antenna covers the popular HF bands, but it's got a real difference. 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They're ready to go for parks on the air or any other field setup that you might have. They're ready to transport with their optional carry bag and with their optional quadrupod travel stand. Now, these are options so that you can set up and be on the air in minutes wherever you are. HorizonAntennas.net is where you're going to want to go to find out more. These are all pre-assembled and pre-tuned at the factory. Now, on any building, these will work great, but for travel, these Horizon Shooting Star antennas are affordable and made in the USA, and reasonable too. Now here's the real update. 6 meters is coming back, and for that hot antenna that you need for 6 meters, Horizon Antenna features the Sixer. Sounds like an old Heath Kit radio, but no, it covers the magic band from 50 to 54 megahertz, and the most affordable antenna in the lineup. 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

Hi, Jeff Lawrence again for ICOM America. Ham radio, it's supposed to be fun, right? Well, now I've figured out how to make it really fun. Recently, I've really gotten into POTA, Parks on the Air. Oh, it's a ball to do. And it's usually done with QRP, which is really low wattage. Rhea was telling me, yeah, it's a bit of a challenge, but that's what's fun about it. POTA, Parks on the Air, or SOTA, Summits on the Air. This is a way for you to get out and enjoy the great outdoors and still bring your ham radio with you. So I got intrigued and went ahead and purchased one myself. I went ahead and picked up an IC705. This little rig is absolutely cool as anything. And depending upon the band and your mode, it'll go up to 10 watts output wherever you happen to be. And that's with a simple little battery. It'll run 80 meters all the way up to the VH and UHF frequencies. It's incredible. All modes too. 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This is like a little 7300, almost in the palm of your hand, and you can pack it and take it anywhere with a simple long wire antenna. 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But you're going to love this thing. It is a fun unit, and you can take it anywhere you go. 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

That's America sang a lot of it. Wrote a lot of great songs. America. Tin Man. Sweet Stuff. WRMI. And I'm Steve Hunter. Here's another song that, if anything, is Betty's and me even a little bit sweeter.

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Even FT8. 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

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I'd like to put all my local repeaters in, but my goodness, that's such a task. 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

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The proprietor, Richard Lenore. 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I mean, it's all up here. 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That's where you need to go.

0: This is Jim Edwards with a message about strength from the book of Exodus, chapter 15. The Lord is my strength and my song, and he has become my salvation. This is my God, and I will praise him, my Father's God, and I will exalt him.
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3: 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And I'm Steve Hunter, got your music

Thunderstorms in the area tomorrow afternoon through tomorrow evening. Currently 85 degrees in Miami. Here's your Atmos Weather Report for Wednesday, the 17th day of June. I'm Erica Walters for Atmos Weather on WRMI. Partly cloudy in Miami, and good evening to listeners in Houston. Mostly cloudy, 81 degree temperatures for you. 65 and thunderstorm in Detroit. Partly cloudy, currently 67 in New York City. In Los Angeles, mostly cloudy, 65 degree temperatures for you. Finally, the Music City, forecast for Nashville, Tennessee, some clouds and 82 degree temps for you. In Miami, getting down to 83 overnight tonight. Thursday's high will be in the lower 90s, a thunderstorm around in the afternoon. Temperatures in the lower 90s on Friday. For Atmos Weather, I'm Erica Walters. Have a wonderful evening.

0: 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Well, you know who the boss is, because you are. 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

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I'm Grant Marshall, 2020 News. Real news, real stories, real fun. Whoa, a deer. Dear Prudence. The only thing worse than a deer on the road is a deer that looks like it had one too many for the road. Police in central France are warning motorists that deer deemed drunk are woozy and wobbly after eating fermented or rotten fruit, the New York Times reports. One burden, one botch, one deer can mean a sheer hunter demise for drivers. Beware of Doe Frey Veer in the headlights. Case closed. Could be an unbearable weekend at the Grand Prix in Montreal as strippers say they're at the shake joint breakpoint because of working conditions. Nell on heels as the sex workers union plans to go on strike just when the town's crawling with high rollers and low lifes alike. The striptease freeze flame a matter of most dancers getting paid tips but no salary. Mad girls set to strike a close and strut their best Norma Frey. Cars 4 kids crash. Radio and TV's kid car crooners just got courtroom clobbered. A state court has banned Cars 4 Kids commercials from California airwaves, ruling the charity's kitschy jingles concealed where the cash was really cruising and failed to clearly disclose the group's religious affiliation. Now the sing-songy spots stay sidelined unless they spell out the mission in plain English. That wasn't just carpool karaoke, it was disclaimer dodgeball. And that's what's happening. I'm Grant Marshall, 2020 News.

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0: Yo, Jeff Lawrence here from WRMI Legends. You know how much I love to eat. 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But I really love good barbecue. 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

0: WRMI's Jeff Lawrence here with battle-tested brands coffee, the kind of coffee that tastes like coffee. 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
1: 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Ha! 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In about 3 minutes. Oh, maybe about 4 minutes. How about that? Does that work for you? WRMI. I'm Steve Hutton.

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1: Hi, this is Jim Edwards with thoughts on assurance from 1 John chapter 5, verse 12. He who has the Son has a life. He who does not have the Son of God does not have the life. 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

0: Thunderstorms in the area tomorrow afternoon through tomorrow evening. Currently 84 degrees in Miami. Here is your Atmos weather report for Wednesday, the 17th day of June. I'm Charles Dixon for Atmos Weather on WRMI. Partly cloudy in Miami, and good evening to listeners in Houston. Partly cloudy, 81 degree temperatures for you. 66 and thunderstorm in Detroit. Mostly cloudy, currently 67 in New York City. In Los Angeles, mostly cloudy, 63 degree temperatures for you. Finally, the Music City forecast for Nashville, Tennessee. Mostly clear at 81 degree temps for you. In Miami, getting down to 83 overnight tonight. Thursday's high will be in the lower 90s. A thunderstorm around in the afternoon. Temperatures in the lower 90s on Friday. For Atmos Weather, I'm Charles Dixon. Have a great
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2: 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Duh, hot hit. Click on it. 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

0: like we've said we do, get requests from like the 50s and the 60s. That's one of them. Sam Cooke, Chain Gang, you tell us. You say we play. You say we play. Got the direction here.
1: 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Now, the original Shooting Star Horizon Ultralight antenna covers the popular HF bands, but it's got a real difference. 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They're ready to go for parks on the air or any other field setup that you might have. They're ready to transport with their optional carry bag and with their optional quadrupod travel stand. Now, these are options so that you can set up and be on the air in minutes wherever you are. 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These are all pre-assembled and pre-tuned at the factory. Now, on any building, these will work great, but for travel, these Horizon Shooting Star antennas are affordable and made in the USA and reasonable too. Now here's the real update. 6 meters is coming back. And for that hot antenna that you need for 6 meters, Horizon antenna features the Sixer. 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
0: Good, solid beat song like Bam Bam Bam, Eddie Money. Baby, hold on. I'm Steve Hunter. Got your music. 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

0: I realized that every kid know the Lion King, but not every kid know the King of Kings, Jesus Christ.
1: Working for Walt Disney Studios, Davy Liu had a hand in classic films like The Lion King. He was working for an iconic company. Nevertheless, Davy felt empty.
0: And I struggled because I was making six figures and I had a great life. But I thought, what if someday I can use my gift to draw and to shine for my creator?
1: Davy stepped down from his job at Disney and started making art that tells kids about Jesus. Davy found his purpose in life. Have you found yours?
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1: Billy Graham.
2: What are you giving your life to? What are you living for? Have you given your life to Christ? Is he the Lord and Master of your mind, of your body, of your total person? If he's not, give your life to him tonight.
1: Learn more about living for Jesus. 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We're the Billy Graham Evangelistic Association.

it's a name known for high-quality antenna solutions for DXing pretty much anywhere you happen to be. The original Shooting Star is the premier Horizon ultralight antenna that covers the popular HF bands, all of them really, but with a real difference. These long-distance ground-mounted antennas require no ground radials, no tower, no rotor. These are ready for parks on the air or any field day setup that you happen to have. They're ready to transport in their optional carry bag, and with the optional quadrupod travel stand, you don't even have to mount it anywhere. You can set it up and be on the air in less than 12 minutes. I've done it. And all Horizon Ultralight antennas are pre-assembled and tuned at the factory right here in the USA. Really, the most convenient and lightweight way to set up and go pretty much anywhere. Parks on the air, summits on the air, permanent or travel, these Horizon Shooting Star antennas are ready for you to get from right directly from the source or from chatradio.com. Fort Payne, Alabama is where they make them. And, oh, 6 meters is coming back, and there's a Horizon antenna for that called the Sixer. It's the magic band at 50 to 54 kilohertz and nearly a flat SW. WR all across the board. 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Here's the website. 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

Fleetwood Mac with one of the first big songs here. Tusk. Great song. Great place. Did I mention I'm Steve Hunter? Well, let's mention it again. Steve.

Thunderstorms in the area this afternoon through this evening. Currently 85 degrees in Miami. Here's your Atmos weather report for Thursday, the 18th day of June. I'm Erica Walters for Atmos weather on WRMI. Mostly cloudy in Miami, and good morning to listeners in Houston. Partly cloudy, 79 degree temperatures for you. 66 and cloudy in Detroit. Cloudy, currently 68 in New York City. In Los Angeles, mostly clear, 63 degree temperatures for you. Finally, the Music City forecast for Nashville, Tennessee, mostly cloudy and 81 degree temps for you. In Miami, getting down to 83 overnight tonight. Friday's high will be in the lower 90s, a thunderstorm around in the afternoon. Temperatures in the lower 90s on Saturday. For Atmos Weather, I'm Erica Walters. Have a wonderful night.

Hi, Jeff Lawrence again for ICOM America. Ham radio, it's supposed to be fun, right? Well, now I've figured out how to make it really fun. Recently, I've really gotten into POTA. Parks on the Air, oh, it's a ball to do. And it's usually done with QRP, which is really low wattage. Rhea was telling me, yeah, it's a bit of a challenge, but that's what's fun about it. POTA, Parks on the Air, or SOTA, Summits on the Air. 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I went ahead and picked up an IC705. 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And that's with a simple little battery. 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It's incredible. 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
1: I've been talking about R&L Electronics for a good while, and you've heard me go on and on about Roger and the crew.
0: Give us a request. That's the first thing.
1: We
0: tell you how to do that in a couple of minutes.
1: They answer the phone.
0: Tell us what to play for you. Makes both of us
1: 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I mean, they've got everything ham radio. 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

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I'm Grant Marshall, 2020 News. Real news, real stories, real fun. Whoa, a deer. Dear Prudence, the only thing worse than a deer on the road is a deer that looks like it had one too many for the road. Police in central France are warning motorists that deer deemed drunk are woozy and wobbly after eating fermented or rotten fruit, the New York Times reports. One burden, one botch, one deer can mean a sheer hunter demise for drivers. Beware of doe fray veer in the headlights. Case closed. Could be an unbearable weekend at the Grand Prix in Montreal as strippers say they're at the shake joint breakpoint because of working conditions. Nell on heels as the sex workers union plans to go on strike just when the town's crawling with high rollers and low lifes alike. The striptease freeze flame a matter of most dancers getting paid tips but no salary. Mad girls set to strike a close and strut their best Norma Frey. Cars 4 kids crash. Radio and TV's kid car crooners just got courtroom clobbered. A state court has banned Cars 4 Kids commercials from California airwaves, ruling the charity's kitschy jingles concealed where the cash was really cruising and failed to clearly disclose the group's religious affiliation. Now the sing-songy spots stay sidelined unless they spell out the mission in plain English. That wasn't just carpool karaoke, it was disclaimer dodgeball. And that's what's happening. I'm Grant Marshall, 2020 News.

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2: 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And love is all around.

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I'd like to put all my local repeaters in, but my goodness, that's such a task. 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

Jim Morrison considered this to be the best song, the best song the Doors ever did. He loved the song. He wrote it. He just loved this song. So, that being said, Writers on the Storm, WRMI. And I'm Steve Hunter. Every song by request.

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0: 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I'm Grant Marshall, 2020 News. Real news, real stories, real fun. Whoa, a deer. Dear Prudence. The only thing worse than a deer on the road is a deer that looks like it had one too many for the road. Police in central France are warning motorists that deer deemed drunk are woozy and wobbly after eating fermented or rotten fruit, the New York Times reports. One burden, one botch, one deer can mean a sheer hunter demise for drivers. Beware of Doe Frey Veer in the headlights. Case closed. Could be an unbearable weekend at the Grand Prix in Montreal as strippers say they're at the shake joint breakpoint because of working conditions. Nell on heels as the sex workers union plans to go on strike just when the town's crawling with high rollers and low lifes alike. The striptease freeze flame a matter of most dancers getting paid tips but no salary. Mad girls set to strike a close and strut their best Norma Frey. Cars 4 kids crash. Radio and TV's kid car crooners just got courtroom clobbered. A state court has banned Cars 4 Kids commercials from California airwaves, ruling the charity's kitschy jingles concealed where the cash was really cruising and failed to clearly disclose the group's religious affiliation. Now the sing-songy spots stay sidelined unless they spell out the mission in plain English. That wasn't just carpool karaoke, it was disclaimer dodgeball. And that's what's happening. I'm Grant Marshall, 2020 News.
1: Expect showers late Wednesday night. Currently 85 degrees in Miami. Here is your Atmos weather report for Thursday, the 18th day of June. I'm Charles Dixon for Atmos Weather on WRMI. A shower in Miami. And good morning to listeners in Houston. Mostly clear, 79 degree temperatures for you. 68 and cloudy in Detroit. Cloudy, currently 68 in New York City. In Los Angeles, mostly cloudy, 61 degree temperatures for you. Finally, the Music City forecast for Nashville, Tennessee. Mostly clear and 79 degree temps for you. In Miami, getting down to 83 overnight tonight. Friday's high will be in the lower 90s. A thunderstorm around in the afternoon. Temperatures in the lower 90s on Saturday. For Atmos Weather, I'm Charles Dixon.
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0: Here's Ishik Abla. At one time, her life was filled with abuse and misery.
1: I was divorced twice, 28 years old, and I said to myself, life is not worth living. It's better for you to be dead than alive. I wanted to end my life.
0: But on the exact day that Ishik was planning to end her life, her boss happened to tell her about God's love, and Ishik surrendered her life to Jesus Christ.
1: Immediately, I felt all the weight was lifted off my shoulders. That suicidal woman who was depressed all her life was gone. I was full of joy. I got touched by God, and that changed everything.
0: Jesus can change your life in the same way. As Billy Graham said,
2: God can give you a whole new life, a transformation that you never dreamed existed, if you let Him.
0: Learn more about that transformation at findpeacewithgod.net. We're the Billy Graham Evangelistic Association.

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0: WRMI's Jeff Lawrence here with battle-tested brands coffee, the kind of coffee that tastes like coffee. 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

0: 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Hey, we ain't mad at you. 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
1: Hey, neighbor. Beautiful day, isn't it?
2: Yeah. Hey, I wanted to talk to you about this fence. Remember, we both agreed to pay half.
1: Bob, instead of reimbursing you, I've decided to become a really good person.
2: What?
1: Hey, what's better, getting paid for half a fence or living next door to a great neighbor?
2: But we had an agreement, and you're not paying me. That's a bad thing.
1: But I don't do bad things. I'm a good person. Why, I've been doing nothing but good things for a whole year. In fact, the most recent polls show that 99 out of 100 people like me. Doesn't that prove I'm good?
2: Look, if you're not going to pay me, you could at least admit you wronged me. I'm willing to forgive you, but help me here.
1: Why do I need your forgiveness? Everybody loves me.
2: Well, 99 out of 100 anyway.
3: 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And any attempt at us being good is fruitless until we first ask God for his forgiveness. 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
2: Hi, this is Jim Edwards with a Bible verse from the book of Isaiah, chapter 41. Fear not, for I am with you. Be not dismayed, for I am your God. I will strengthen you. I will help you. I will uphold you with my righteous right hand.
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0: 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We'd love to hear from you, though. 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Our snail mail address is simple. It's Post Office Box 102, Lebanon, Tennessee, 37088. Let's do that again. Post Office Box 102, Lebanon, Tennessee, 37088. We'd love to hear from you. Write us a snail mail. I love to get mail. I like to open the envelopes and read what you've got to say. 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But let me give you the address one more time. And that is Post Office Box 102, Lebanon, Tennessee, 37088. 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

0: 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I'm Grant Marshall, 2020 News. Real news, real stories, real fun. Whoa, a deer. Dear Prudence. The only thing worse than a deer on the road is a deer that looks like it had one too many for the road. Police in central France are warning motorists that deer deemed drunk are woozy and wobbly after eating fermented or rotten fruit, the New York Times reports. One burden, one botch, one deer can mean a sheer hunter demise for drivers. Beware of Doe Frey Veer in the headlights. Case closed. Could be an unbearable weekend at the Grand Prix in Montreal as strippers say they're at the shake joint breakpoint because of working conditions. Nell on heels as the sex workers union plans to go on strike just when the town's crawling with high rollers and low lifes alike. The striptease freeze flame a matter of most dancers getting paid tips but no salary. Mad girls set to strike a close and strut their best Norma Frey. Cars 4 kids crash. Radio and TV's kid car crooners just got courtroom clobbered. A state court has banned Cars 4 Kids commercials from California airwaves, ruling the charity's kitschy jingles concealed where the cash was really cruising and failed to clearly disclose the group's religious affiliation. Now the sing-songy spots stay sidelined unless they spell out the mission in plain English. That wasn't just carpool karaoke, it was disclaimer dodgeball. And that's what's happening. I'm Grant Marshall, 2020 News.
1: Expect showers late Wednesday night, currently 84 degrees in Miami. Here's your Atmos Weather Report for Thursday, the 18th day of June. I'm Erica Walters for Atmos Weather on WRMI. A shower in Miami, and good morning to listeners in Houston. Mostly clear, 79-degree temperatures for you. 68 and mostly cloudy in Detroit. Cloudy, currently 68 in New York City. In Los Angeles, cloudy, 62-degree temperatures for you. Finally, the Music City forecast for Nashville, Tennessee, mostly cloudy and 79-degree temps for you. In Miami, getting down to 83 overnight tonight, Friday's high will be in the lower 90s, a thunderstorm around in the afternoon. Temperatures in the lower 90s on Saturday. For Atmos Weather, I'm Erica Walters. Have a wonderful morning.
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0: The start of a new year is a great time to think about what God has done and is doing in your life. 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
1: I live here for 10 years and sometimes forget about how privileged I am. And that's why we intentionally go back to where I came from, just to remind myself I need to be grateful.
0: Jolene is grateful she no longer lives in poverty and that she knows Jesus Christ. On the subject of spiritual poverty, Billy Graham said this.
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0: That's what Jolene did years ago.
1: He is the God who will never leave you nor forsake you. He will never let you go.
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Hi, Jeff Lawrence again for ICOM America. Ham radio, it's supposed to be fun, right? Well, now I've figured out how to make it really fun. Recently, I've really gotten into POTA, Parks on the Air. Oh, it's a ball to do. And it's usually done with QRP, which is really low wattage. Rhea was telling me, yeah, it's a bit of a challenge, but that's what's fun about it. POTA, Parks on the Air, or SOTA, Summits on the Air. This is a way for you to get out and enjoy the great outdoors and still bring your ham radio with you. So I got intrigued and went ahead and purchased one myself. I went ahead and picked up an IC705. This little rig is absolutely cool as anything. And depending upon the band and your mode, it'll go up to 10 watts output wherever you happen to be. And that's with a simple little battery. It'll run 80 meters all the way up to the VH and UHF frequencies. It's incredible. All modes too. 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

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Even FT8. 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Really, it's amazing. This rig makes 100 watts on 2 meters, 75 watts at 440, and 10 watts on 1200. 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

0: I hear you won the chance to have God answer any question you ask.
1: Yes, I did.
0: What are you going to ask?
1: Why do your shoestrings only break when you're in a hurry? You know how that is. You're late for an interview.
0: Wait, that's it?
1: Yeah.
0: You can ask God anything. Why don't you ask him something profound, like, what's the meaning of life?
1: I thought about that, but that was answered through King Solomon in the Bible.
0: Oh, well then how about, why do bad things happen to good people?
1: The book of Job answers that. I wanted to ask something the Bible doesn't address.
0: What about, what does God want you to do?
1: The book of John, chapter 6. I tell you, with all the answers the Bible has, reading it is like having God right there in your living room. The thing I didn't see addressed was shoestrings.
0: Oh, okay. By the way, stressful situations cause you to use excessive force. Thus, you break your shoestrings.
1: Fine. Now I have to come up with another question.
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0: 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It'll open up tens of thousands of titles. Pick the one you want and we'll play it as soon as we can. Like this instant request.

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0: Bambi meets God Spiller, plus Clash Dance and California Commercial Collision. I'm Grant Marshall, 2020 News. Real news, real stories, real fun. Whoa, a deer. Dear Prudence, the only thing worse than a deer on the road is a deer that looks like it had one too many for the road. Police in central France are warning motorists that deer deemed drunk are woozy and wobbly after eating fermented or rotten fruit, the New York Times reports. One burden, one botch, one deer can mean a sheer hunter demise for drivers. Beware of Doe Fray Veer in the headlights. Case closed. Could be an unbearable weekend at the Grand Prix in Montreal as strippers say they're at the shake joint breakpoint because of working conditions. Nell on heels as the sex workers union plans to go on strike just when the town's crawling with high rollers and low lifes alike. The striptease freeze flame a matter of most dancers getting paid tips but no salary. Mad girls set to strike a close and strut their best Norma Frey. Cars 4 kids crash. Radio and TV's kid car crooners just got courtroom clobbered. A state court has banned Cars 4 Kids commercials from California airwaves, ruling the charity's kitschy jingles concealed where the cash was really cruising and failed to clearly disclose the group's religious affiliation. Now the sing-songy spots stay sidelined unless they spell out the mission in plain English. That wasn't just carpool karaoke, it was disclaimer dodgeball. And that's what's happening. I'm Grant Marshall, 2020 News.
1: Expect showers late Wednesday night. Currently 84 degrees in Miami. Here is your Atmos weather report for Thursday, the 18th day of June. I'm Charles Dixon for Atmos Weather on WRMI. Partly cloudy in Miami, and good morning to listeners in Houston. Some clouds, 80 degree temperatures for you. 66 and mostly cloudy in Detroit. A shower, currently 68 in New York City. In Los Angeles, cloudy, 62 degree temperatures for you. Finally, the Music City forecast for Nashville, Tennessee. Mostly cloudy and 80 degree temps for you. In Miami, getting down to 84 overnight tonight. Friday's high will be in the lower 90s, a thunderstorm around in the afternoon. Temperatures in the lower 90s on Saturday. For Atmos Weather, I'm Charles Dixon. Have a wonderful morning.
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3: Some things never change. We're still playing them. Here's another instant request.

0: It's no secret. Politics and elections can leave a lot of Christians feeling divided or hurt. Billy Graham talked about that in 1976.
1: Let's not let a few misunderstandings and differences of opinion on political involvements divide us.
0: The key to moving forward in unity is love.
1: We do not all think alike on every question. Christians ought to keep the unity of this spirit by allowing love to rule their lives and manifesting a humble attitude toward one another.
0: John knows that truth well. He's a man who felt angry after being deeply hurt by a fellow Christian. But then John chose to forgive and to love.
2: It's the Holy Spirit's job to convict. It's God's job to judge. And it's my job to love. Jesus paid the ultimate price. He gave us that grace, and we have to turn around and give that grace to others.
0: There's more about unity and grace at findpeacewithgod.net. We're the Billy Graham Evangelistic Association.

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0: WRMI's Jeff Lawrence here with battle-tested brands coffee, the kind of coffee that tastes like coffee. How often have you had yourself a cup of coffee and went, yeah? You're not going to say that with battle-tested brands because these are all roasted in small batches by a guy who's a veteran, Michael Otis, proud to officially announce two new varieties of his coffee. 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
1: Expect showers late Wednesday night. Currently 84 degrees in Miami. Here is your Atmos weather report for Thursday, the 18th day of June. I'm Charles Dixon for Atmos Weather on WRMI. Partly cloudy in Miami, and good morning to listeners in Houston. Some clouds, 80 degree temperatures for you. 66 and mostly cloudy in Detroit. A shower, currently 68 in New York City. In Los Angeles, cloudy, 62 degree temperatures for you. Finally, the Music City forecast for Nashville, Tennessee. Mostly cloudy and 80 degree temps for you. In Miami, getting down to 84 overnight tonight. Friday's high will be in the lower 90s, a thunderstorm around in the afternoon. Temperatures in the lower 90s on Saturday. For Atmos Weather, I'm Charles Dixon. Have a wonderful morning.

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0: I think I'm a pretty good guy.
1: Frank, are you good enough to get into heaven?
0: Oh, sure.
1: You know, someday you're going to stand before God.
0: Oh, I'll do all right.
1: Okay. Have you ever told a lie?
0: Everybody does.
1: So according to God's standard, you're a liar.
0: Oh, what? No, I'm not.
1: Well, you told a lie. The Ten Commandments say not to, therefore, you're a liar. Have you ever stolen anything?
0: Well, I borrowed a few things.
1: Did you give them back?
0: No.
1: Okay, so far you're a lying thief.
0: Wait a minute. How can I defend myself against those kinds of standards?
1: These are just two of God's commandments. There are more.
0: Well, you make me sound really bad.
1: Frank, compared to most people, you are a wonderful person. But the standard is not other people. It's God.
0: Well, then nobody measures up.
1: Right. That's why we need a Savior. Someone to pay the penalty of not measuring up for us. And that Savior is Jesus.
2: So, standing before God without Jesus is not a good idea?
1: I wouldn't try it.
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0: Hi, it's Jeff Lawrence from WRMI Legends. 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

0: 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He will not leave you or forsake you.
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may have heard of the passing of General Manager Ted Randall. Ted was an inspiration to all of us who are involved in this project. Ted will sorely be missed, but the question of WRMI Legends' future has come up. The WRMI staff and transmitters in Okeechobee, Florida will of course remain, and our plan is to stay the course and to keep the music, fun, personality, and the good news of Jesus Christ alive on shortwave in the future. The WRMI Legends project is indeed unique, but now we would like to ask a special financial favor. 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

0: 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I'm Grant Marshall, 2020 News. Real news, real stories, real fun. Whoa, a deer. Dear Prudence, the only thing worse than a deer on the road is a deer that looks like it had one too many for the road. Police in central France are warning motorists that deer deemed drunk are woozy and wobbly after eating fermented or rotten fruit, the New York Times reports. One burden, one botch, one deer can mean a sheer hunter demise for drivers. Beware of Dofray Veer in the headlights. Case closed. Could be an unbearable weekend at the Grand Prix in Montreal as strippers say they're at the shake joint breakpoint because of working conditions. Nell on heels as the sex workers union plans to go on strike just when the town's crawling with high rollers and low lifes alike. The striptease freeze flame a matter of most dancers getting paid tips but no salary. Mad girls set to strike a close and strut their best Norma Frey. Cars 4 kids crash. Radio and TV's kid car crooners just got courtroom clobbered. A state court has banned Cars 4 Kids commercials from California airwaves, ruling the charity's kitschy jingles concealed where the cash was really cruising and failed to clearly disclose the group's religious affiliation. Now the sing-songy spots stay sidelined unless they spell out the mission in plain English. That wasn't just carpool karaoke, it was disclaimer dodgeball. And that's what's happening. I'm Grant Marshall, 2020 News.
1: Expect showers late Wednesday night, currently 83 degrees in Miami. Here's your Atmos weather report for Thursday, the 18th day of June. I'm Erica Walters for Atmos weather on WRMI. A shower in Miami, and good morning to listeners in Houston. Cloudy, 79 degree temperatures for you. 66 and thunderstorm in Detroit. A shower, currently 68 in New York City. In Los Angeles, cloudy, 62 degree temperatures for you. Finally, the Music City forecast for Nashville, Tennessee, mostly cloudy and 80 degree temps for you. In Miami, getting down to 83 overnight tonight, Friday's high will be in the lower 90s, a thunderstorm around in the afternoon. Temperatures in the lower 90s on Saturday. For Atmos Weather, I'm Erica Walters. Have a wonderful morning.
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0: They threw me into solitary confinement. I'm facing the possibility of spending the next 23 years of my life in prison.
1: John Ponder went to prison for robbing a bank, and his future looked grim. But then John gave his life to Christ.
0: You're supposed to be in solitary confinement by yourself, but it was me and Jesus. God started really working on my heart.
1: And God used other Christian men in prison to help John grow in his faith. Then John was released early and started doing prison ministry.
0: Everything that we do comes from a biblical perspective, because that's what this is all about, bringing you into a face-to-face encounter with Jesus.
1: John shares the same truth that Billy Graham often shared.
2: Some of you think that you're too bad to come to God. God's not waiting to judge you. God loves you.
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0: Hi, Jeff Lawrence again for ICOM America. Ham radio, it's supposed to be fun, right? Well, now I've figured out how to make it really fun. Recently, I've really gotten into POTA, Parks on the Air. Oh, it's a ball to do. And it's usually done with QRP, which is really low wattage. Rhea was telling me, yeah, it's a bit of a challenge, but that's what's fun about it. POTA, Parks on the Air, or SOTA, Summits on the Air. This is a way for you to get out and enjoy the great outdoors and still bring your ham radio with you. So I got intrigued and went ahead and purchased one myself. I went ahead and picked up an IC705. This little rig is absolutely cool as anything. And depending upon the band and your mode, it'll go up to 10 watts output wherever you happen to be. And that's with a simple little battery. It'll run 80 meters all the way up to the VH and UHF frequencies. It's incredible. All modes too. 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
1: So your husband has been bitten by a poisonous albino mamba snake?
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0: Hi, this is Jim Edwards with a message about hope from the book of Deuteronomy, chapter 20. For the Lord your God is he who goes with you to fight for you against your enemies, to give you the victory.
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0: 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I'm Grant Marshall, 2020 News. Real news, real stories, real fun. Whoa, a deer. Dear Prudence, the only thing worse than a deer on the road is a deer that looks like it had one too many for the road. Police in central France are warning motorists that deer deemed drunk are woozy and wobbly after eating fermented or rotten fruit, the New York Times reports. One burden, one bot, one deer can mean a sheer hunter demise for drivers. Beware of Doe Fray Veer in the headlights. Case closed. Could be an unbearable weekend at the Grand Prix in Montreal as strippers say they're at the shake joint breakpoint because of working conditions. Nell on heels as the sex workers union plans to go on strike just when the town's crawling with high rollers and low lifes alike. The striptease freeze flame a matter of most dancers getting paid tips but no salary. Mad girls set to strike a close and strut their best Norma Frey. Cars 4 kids crash. Radio and TV's kid car crooners just got courtroom clobbered. A state court has banned Cars 4 Kids commercials from California airwaves, ruling the charity's kitschy jingles concealed where the cash was really cruising and failed to clearly disclose the group's religious affiliation. Now the sing-songy spots stay sidelined unless they spell out the mission in plain English. That wasn't just carpool karaoke, it was disclaimer dodgeball. And that's what's happening. I'm Grant Marshall, 2020 News.
1: Thunderstorms in the area this afternoon through this evening. Currently 83 degrees in Miami. Here is your Atmos weather report for Thursday, the 18th day of June. I'm Charles Dixon for Atmos Weather on WRMI. Partly cloudy in Miami, and good morning to listeners in Houston. Drizzle, 81 degree temperatures for you. 66 and thunderstorm in Detroit. A shower, currently 68 in New York City. In Los Angeles, cloudy, 62 degree temperatures for you. Finally, the Music City forecast for Nashville, Tennessee, cloudy and 80 degree temps for you. In Miami, getting down to 83 overnight tonight. Friday's high will be in the lower 90s, a thunderstorm around in the afternoon. Temperatures in the lower 90s on Saturday. For Atmos Weather, I'm Charles Dixon.
2: 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I'd like to put all my local repeaters in, but my goodness, that's such a task. 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
3: 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It'll open up tens of thousands of titles. Pick the one you want and we'll play it as soon as we can. Like this instant request. I got it.

0: everything the world has to offer. Promiscuity, alcohol, drugs. I engaged in that while on leadership in the church, while a believer.
1: When Casey Van Norman's adultery came to light, she thought for sure that her husband Justin would leave her, but he didn't.
0: He looked straight in my eyes and he said the words to me that would unleash freedom. I don't know how to not love you.
1: As she listened to her husband's promise of love, Casey realized Jesus was speaking truth to her. That day, Casey's healing process began. And today, she's free from her addictions through Christ. Here's what Billy Graham said about freedom.
2: Christ once said, "Ye shall know the truth, and the truth shall make you free." He could touch your life today if you'd let him.
1: There's more on that at findpeacewithgod.net. 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

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Soon, worldwide, hundreds of thousands of people, maybe millions, will pray for you and your situation. And God listens. He really does. But you need to start by asking for help. Prayer. From people worldwide. It's so easy to do, but its results are mind-blowing. 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

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We'd kind of like to think we had something to do with that. 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WRMI Legends.

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2: Amazing Ellen, Meadow Scene, take one. Are you ready, Ellen?
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0: this is Jim Edwards with a message of hope and strength from the book of 2 Corinthians, chapter 12. But he said to me, "My grace is sufficient for you, for my power is made perfect in weakness. Therefore, I will boast all the more gladly of my weaknesses, so that the power of Christ may rest upon me. For the sake of Christ, then, I am content with weaknesses, insults, hardships, persecutions, and calamities. For when I am weak, then I am strong."
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0: 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I'm Grant Marshall, 2020 News. Real news, real stories, real fun. Whoa, a deer. Dear Prudence, the only thing worse than a deer on the road is a deer that looks like it had one too many for the road. Police in central France are warning motorists that deer deemed drunk are woozy and wobbly after eating fermented or rotten fruit, the New York Times reports. One burden, one botch, one deer can mean a sheer hunter demise for drivers. Beware of Doe Frey Veer in the headlights. Case closed. Could be an unbearable weekend at the Grand Prix in Montreal as strippers say they're at the shake joint breakpoint because of working conditions. Nell on heels as the sex workers union plans to go on strike just when the town's crawling with high rollers and low lifes alike. The strip tease freeze flame a matter of most dancers getting paid tips but no salary. Mad girls set to strike a close and strut their best Norma Frey. Cars 4 kids crash. Radio and TV's kid car crooners just got courtroom clobbered. A state court has banned Cars 4 Kids commercials from California airwaves, ruling the charity's kitschy jingles concealed where the cash was really cruising and failed to clearly disclose the group's religious affiliation. Now the sing-songy spots stay sidelined unless they spell out the mission in plain English. That wasn't just carpool karaoke, it was disclaimer dodgeball. And that's what's happening. I'm Grant Marshall, 2020 News.
1: Thunderstorms in the area this afternoon through this evening. Currently 84 degrees in Miami. Here's your Atmos weather report for Thursday, the 18th day of June. I'm Erica Walters for Atmos Weather on WRMI. Partly sunny in Miami and good morning to listeners in Houston. Mostly cloudy, 81 degree temperatures for you. 66 and mostly cloudy in Detroit. A shower, currently 68 in New York City. In Los Angeles, cloudy, 63 degree temperatures for you. Finally, the Music City, forecast for Nashville, Tennessee, cloudy and 80 degree temps for you. In Miami, getting down to 84 overnight tonight, Friday's high will be in the lower 90s, a thunderstorm around in the afternoon. Temperatures in the lower 90s on Saturday. For Atmos Weather, I'm Erica Walters. Have a wonderful morning.
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0: Ken went from being a drug addict living in a cardboard box to working for President Ronald Reagan in less than 15 years. In spite of such accomplishments, Ken still knew something was missing.
1: I've got everything going for me. Got a great wife, 7 kids, making a lot of money, but I'm still feeling empty.
0: Then Ken gave his life to Jesus Christ, and everything changed.
1: I felt like the weight was all off my shoulders. I didn't understand it, but I felt like something had happened.
0: What happened was God forgave Ken's sins. Billy Graham says God offers you that same forgiveness.
2: That's why Christ came and died on the cross, so you can have forgiveness. That's how we're saved, is coming to the cross. And the blood of Jesus Christ cleanses from all sin, any sin.
0: God wants to have a relationship with you. That can happen when you surrender your life to Jesus Christ. We can tell you more at findpeacewithgod.net. We're the Billy Graham Evangelistic Association.
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Thunderstorms in the area this afternoon through this evening. Currently 84 degrees in Miami. Here's your Atmos weather report for Thursday, the 18th day of June. I'm Erica Walters for Atmos Weather on WRMI. Partly sunny in Miami, and good morning to listeners in Houston. Mostly cloudy, 81 degree temperatures for you. 66 and mostly cloudy in Detroit. A shower, currently 68 in New York City. In Los Angeles, cloudy, 63 degree temperatures for you. Finally, the Music City, forecast for Nashville, Tennessee, cloudy and 80 degree temps for you. In Miami, getting down to 84 overnight tonight. Friday's high will be in the lower 90s, a thunderstorm around in the afternoon. Temperatures in the lower 90s on Saturday. For Atmos Weather, I'm Erica Walters. Have a wonderful morning.

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2: We're here on the roof of this house where Amazing Alan will walk on thin air by holding on to this bowling ball.
3: Guys, how is this going to work?
2: Well, Alan, a lot of people think that whatever you believe is true for you.
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2: Of course not, Alan. 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
2: That's the point, Alan. 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
4: Guys, can I direct next time?
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Icom, Yaesu, National, Texon, Samsung, Grundig and Gonset, Hallicrafters, Drake, Sanjian and Hammerland, Panasonic and Sony. It doesn't matter what you're listening on. 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Hi, Jeff Lawrence again for Icom America. Ham radio, it's supposed to be fun, right? Well, now I figured out how to make it really fun. Recently, I've really gotten into POTA. Parks on the Air. Oh, it's a ball to do. And it's usually done with QRP, which is really low wattage. Rhea was telling me, yeah, it's a bit of a challenge, but that's what's fun about it. POTA, Parks on the Air, or SOTA, Summits on the Air. This is a way for you to get out and enjoy the great outdoors and still bring your ham radio with you. So I got intrigued and went ahead and purchased one myself. I went ahead and picked up an IC705. This little rig is absolutely cool as anything. And depending upon the band and your mode, it'll go up to 10 watts output wherever you happen to be. And that's with a simple little battery. It'll run 80 meters all the way up to the VH and UHF frequencies. It's incredible. All modes too. 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This is like a little 7300, almost in the palm of your hand, and you can pack it and take it anywhere. 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
1: 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It'll open up tens of thousands of titles. Pick the one you want, and we'll play it as soon as we can, like this instant request.

0: Bambi meets God Spiller, plus Clash Dance and California Commercial Collision. I'm Grant Marshall, 2020 News. Real news, real stories, real fun. Whoa, a deer. Dear Prudence, the only thing worse than a deer on the road is a deer that looks like it had one too many for the road. Police in central France are warning motorists that deer deemed drunk are woozy and wobbly after eating fermented or rotten fruit, the New York Times reports. One burden, one botch, one deer can mean a sheer hunter demise for drivers. Beware of Doe Frey Veer in the headlights. Case closed. Could be an unbearable weekend at the Grand Prix in Montreal as strippers say they're at the shake joint breakpoint because of working conditions. Nell on heels as the sex workers union plans to go on strike just when the town's crawling with high rollers and low lifes alike. The striptease freeze flame a matter of most dancers getting paid tips but no salary. Mad girls set to strike a close and strut their best Norma Frey. Cars 4 kids crash. Radio and TV's kid car crooners just got courtroom clobbered. A state court has banned Cars 4 Kids commercials from California airwaves, ruling the charity's kitschy jingles concealed where the cash was really cruising and failed to clearly disclose the group's religious affiliation. Now the sing-songy spots stay sidelined unless they spell out the mission in plain English. That wasn't just carpool karaoke, it was disclaimer dodgeball. And that's what's happening. I'm Grant Marshall, 2020 News.
1: Thunderstorms in the area this afternoon through this evening. Currently 85 degrees in Miami. Here is your Atmos weather report for Thursday, the 18th day of June. I'm Charles Dixon for Atmos Weather on WRMI. Mostly cloudy in Miami, and good morning to listeners in Houston, partly sunny, 81 degree temperatures for you. 63 and mostly cloudy in Detroit. A shower, currently 70 in New York City. In Los Angeles, cloudy, 63 degree temperatures for you. Finally, the Music City forecast for Nashville, Tennessee, mostly sunny and 80 degree temps for you. In Miami, getting down to 84 overnight tonight. Friday's high will be in the lower 90s, a thunderstorm around in the afternoon. Temperatures in the lower 90s on Saturday. For Atmos Weather, I'm Charles Dixon. Have a wonderful morning.
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0: this would have been a lot easier in my 20s. Instead of, you know, I'm knocking on 50, I'm 46 years old, and I can't believe I'm still in a rock band.
1: That's Corey Cooper. She's been sharing the love of Jesus through the rock band Skillet for more than 20 years. But that's not always an easy thing to do in the rock music scene.
0: It is a battle, and it is hard. And then also, there's spiritual warfare going on, you know? But God is just going to, he'll go to the darkest of the dark places to get his people and to shine his light and to show his love.
1: Billy Graham often taught about the importance of Christians sharing the love of Christ.
2: God looks out on this world that is in rebellion against him and alienated from him, and it breaks his heart because he wants men and women to come to know him. But they will never come to know him if they do not hear the gospel. And he wants to reach them, and he's chosen you and me to go reach them.
1: You'll find more on telling the world about Jesus at findpeacewithgod.net. We're the Billy Graham Evangelistic Association.
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0: 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I'd like to put all my local repeaters in, but my goodness, that's such a task. You know, you got to enter this and then hit enter, and then you got to, you know what I'm talking about on an HT? 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

0: the legends. Amazing Alan, cannon scene, take one.
1: Wait, guys. You're going to shoot me out of this cannon to hit a target that's 2 miles away?
0: That's right, Alan.
1: Well, why does it say on the side of this cannon, rated for 1 mile only?
0: Because that's as far as it will shoot.
1: Well, shouldn't we have at least a 2 mile cannon?
0: Alan, some people believe that to get to heaven, all they have to do is be good. You're going to illustrate that without Jesus, we fall short.
1: Yeah, about a mile short.
0: Okay, climbing the cannon.
2: Are you sure this suit is fireproof?
0: It's made out of children's pajamas.
2: Okay. Guys?
0: What, Alan?
2: Well, shouldn't the cannon be pointed up?
0: Wouldn't have the same impact. And action!
2: Ow.
0: That's a take.
2: I only flew 4 feet.
0: Alan, we all fall short of God's standards. That's why we need Jesus and his gift of forgiveness.
2: There's got to be a better way to make these points, guys.
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4: 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For I know that my Redeemer lives, and he shall stand at last on the earth. 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
7: 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Thank you for joining us.

was a hit. It was a huge hit. The group is The Fifth Dimension. The song is Aquarius, Let the Sun Shine In. It was from a rock musical called Hair, and people, flying saucer people, love this song. Take my word.

Thunderstorms in the area this afternoon through this evening. Currently 84 degrees in Miami. Here's your Atmos weather report for Thursday, the 18th day of June. I'm Erica Walters for Atmos Weather on WRMI. Sunny in Miami, and good morning to listeners in Houston. Light fog, 82 degree temperatures for you. 66 and a shower in Detroit. A shower currently 71 in New York City. In Los Angeles, mostly cloudy, 60 degree temperatures for you. Finally, the Music City forecast for Nashville, Tennessee, partly sunny at 82 degree temps for you. In Miami, getting down to 84 overnight tonight. Friday's high will be in the lower 90s, a thunderstorm around in the afternoon. Temperatures in the lower 90s on Saturday. For Atmos Weather, I'm Erica Walters. 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

0: The song is by an artist called Rockwell. Hey, you think he's going to call himself Rock Poorly? Huh? No? Huh? Well, maybe. What are you going to do? Somebody's watching
1: me. Let me tell you a little bit about the ICOM IC7610. This is a high-performance RMDR receiver, transceiver. 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
1: WRNI. That was Manfred Mann. Every song by request, right? This is Kim Wilde. Oh, does she redo that amazing Supreme song from a long time ago? You keep me hanging on. I got your music. It's all by request. WRNI.

0: 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Real news, real stories, real fun. Whoa, a deer. Dear Prudence, the only thing worse than a deer on the road is a deer that looks like it had one too many for the road. Police in central France are warning motorists that deer deemed drunk are woozy and wobbly after eating fermented or rotten fruit, the New York Times reports. One burden, one botch, one deer can mean a sheer hunter demise for drivers. Beware of Doe Fray Veer in the headlights. Case closed. Could be an unbearable weekend at the Grand Prix in Montreal as strippers say they're at the shake joint breakpoint because of working conditions. Nell on heels as the sex workers union plans to go on strike just when the town's crawling with high rollers and low lifes alike. The striptease freeze flame a matter of most dancers getting paid tips but no salary. Mad girls set to strike a close and strut their best Norma Frey. Cars 4 kids crash. Radio and TV's kid car crooners just got courtroom clobbered. A state court has banned Cars 4 Kids commercials from California airwaves, ruling the charity's kitschy jingles concealed where the cash was really cruising and failed to clearly disclose the group's religious affiliation. Now the sing-songy spots stay sidelined unless they spell out the mission in plain English. That wasn't just carpool karaoke, it was disclaimer dodgeball. And that's what's happening. I'm Grant Marshall, 2020 News.
1: John Fogerty, rock and roll, girls, yeah, good mix of two cool things.

You know, it's a name known for high-quality antenna solutions for DXing pretty much anywhere you happen to be. The original Shooting Star is the premier Horizon ultralight antenna that covers the popular HF bands, all of them really, but with a real difference. These long-distance ground-mounted antennas require no ground radials, no tower, no rotor. These are ready for parks on the air or any field day setup that you happen to have. They're ready to transport in their optional carry bag, and with the optional quadrupod travel stand, you don't even have to mount it anywhere. You can set it up and be on the air in less than 12 minutes. I've done it. And all Horizon Ultralight antennas are pre-assembled and tuned at the factory right here in the USA. Really, the most convenient and lightweight way to set up and go pretty much anywhere. Parks on the air, summits on the air, permanent or travel, these Horizon Shooting Star antennas are ready for you to get from right directly from the source or from chatradio.com. Fort Payne, Alabama is where they make them. And, oh, 6 meters is coming back, and there's a Horizon antenna for that called the Sixer. It's the magic band at 50 to 54 kilohertz and nearly a flat SWR all across the board. All Horizon antennas feature optional travel bags and that quadrupod travel stand ready to ship worldwide. 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
1: 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Woo-hoo! Every song by request.

0: Tom Petty and the Heartbreakers. And the song is Breakdown. You got the idea. Every song.
1: What?
0: By request? Really? Oh, seriously.

0: Hi, this is Jim Edwards with Thoughts on Salvation from Hebrews chapter 3, verse 7. Wherefore, as the Holy Ghost saith, today, if ye will hear his voice, harden not your hearts, as in the provocation, in the day of temptation, in the wilderness.
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Oh, nice piece of music. That is by Cream, one of the early supergroups, 1968. That song, White Room. 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
1: Thunderstorms in the area this afternoon through this evening. Currently 88 degrees in Miami. Here is your Atmos Weather Report for Thursday, the 18th day of June. I'm Charles Dixon for Atmos Weather on WRMI. Mostly sunny in Miami, and good morning to listeners in Houston. Light fog, 82 degree temperatures for you. 66 and a shower in Detroit. A shower, currently 72 in New York City. In Los Angeles, cloudy, 60 degree temperatures for you. Finally, the Music City forecast for Nashville, Tennessee, cloudy and 83 degree temps for you. In Miami, getting down to 84 overnight tonight. Friday's high will be in the lower 90s, a thunderstorm around in the afternoon. Temperatures in the lower 90s on Saturday. For Atmos Weather, I'm Charles Dixon.

Hi, Jeff Lawrence again for ICOM America. Ham radio, it's supposed to be fun, right? Well, now I've figured out how to make it really fun. Recently, I've really gotten into POTA, Parks on the Air. Oh, it's a ball to do. And it's usually done with QRP, which is really low wattage. Rhea was telling me, yeah, it's a bit of a challenge, but that's what's fun about it. POTA, Parks on the Air, or SOTA, Summits on the Air. This is a way for you to get out and enjoy the great outdoors and still bring your ham radio with you. So I got intrigued and went ahead and purchased one myself. I went ahead and picked up an IC705. This little rig is absolutely cool as anything. And depending upon the band and your mode, it'll go up to 10 watts output wherever you happen to be. And that's with a simple little battery. It'll run 80 meters all the way up to the VH and UHF frequencies. It's incredible. All modes too. 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This is like a little 7300, almost in the palm of your hand, and you can pack it and take it anywhere with a simple long wire antenna. 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But you're going to love this thing. It is a fun unit, and you can take it anywhere you go. 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

I've been talking about R&L Electronics for a good while, and you've heard me go on and on about Roger and the crew at R&L. When you call there, you get answers. 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The people answering the phone are knowledgeable folks. They carry everything. 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They've got antennas. They've got microphones. They've got coax, linear amplifiers. They've got antenna tuners. I mean, they've got everything ham radio. They're outfitted for the radio amateur. What a place to go. You'll love dealing with them because they're great people. You'll get great service. Everything will be shipped out promptly. 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

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You know how much we love ham radio around here. 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Now, the original Shooting Star Horizon Ultralight Antenna covers the popular HF bands, but it's got a real difference. 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They're ready to go for parks on the air or any other field setup that you might have. They're ready to transport with their optional carry bag and with their optional quadrupod travel stand. Now, these are options so that you can set up and be on the air in minutes wherever you are. 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These are all pre-assembled and pre-tuned at the factory. Now, on any building, these will work great, but for travel, these Horizon Shooting Star antennas are affordable and made in the USA, and reasonable too. Now here's the real update. 6 meters is coming back, and for that hot antenna that you need for 6 meters, Horizon antenna features the Sixer. Sounds like an old Heath Kit radio, but no, it covers the magic band from 50 to 54 megahertz, and the most affordable antenna in the lineup. 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

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Even FT8. 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

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If you have an HT or any kind of radio and you want to program it, how many times have you picked up an HT and said, my God, I wish I could figure this out. I'd like to put all my local repeaters in, but my goodness, that's such a task. You know, you got to enter this and then hit enter, and then you got to, you know what I'm talking about on an HT? 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

0: Hi, this is Jim Edwards with thoughts on pride from Proverbs chapter 11, verse 2. When pride comes, then comes shame, but with the humble is wisdom.
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3: 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And I'm Steve Hunter, got your music

Thunderstorms in the area this afternoon through this evening. Currently 88 degrees in Miami. Here's your Atmos weather report for Thursday, the 18th day of June. I'm Erica Walters for Atmos weather on WRMI. Mostly cloudy in Miami, and good morning to listeners in Houston. Mostly cloudy, 86 degree temperatures for you. 66 and a shower in Detroit. A shower currently 73 in New York City. In Los Angeles, cloudy, 62 degree temperatures for you. Finally, the Music City forecast for Nashville, Tennessee, cloudy and 83 degree temps for you. In Miami, getting down to 83 overnight tonight. Friday's high will be in the lower 90s. An afternoon thunderstorm in spots. Temperatures in the lower 90s on Saturday. For Atmos Weather, I'm Erica Walters. Have a wonderful morning.

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0: And one other interesting thing. News. Except this news is funny. Hang on.
1: 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I'm Grant Marshall, 2020 News. Real news, real stories, real fun. Whoa, a deer. Dear Prudence. The only thing worse than a deer on the road is a deer that looks like it had one too many for the road. Police in central France are warning motorists that deer deemed drunk are woozy and wobbly after eating fermented or rotten fruit, the New York Times reports. One burden, one botch, one deer can mean a sheer hunter demise for drivers. Beware of Doe Fray Veer in the headlights. Case closed. Could be an unbearable weekend at the Grand Prix in Montreal as strippers say they're at the shake joint breakpoint because of working conditions. Nell on heels as the sex workers union plans to go on strike just when the town's crawling with high rollers and low lifes alike. The striptease freeze flame a matter of most dancers getting paid tips but no salary. Mad girls set to strike a close and strut their best Norma Frey. Cars 4 kids crash. Radio and TV's kid car crooners just got courtroom clobbered. A state court has banned Cars 4 Kids commercials from California airwaves, ruling the charity's kitschy jingles concealed where the cash was really cruising and failed to clearly disclose the group's religious affiliation. Now the sing-songy spots stay sidelined unless they spell out the mission in plain English. That wasn't just carpool karaoke, it was disclaimer dodgeball. And that's what's happening. I'm Grant Marshall, 2020 News.

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1: 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You know how much I love to eat. Everybody knows that.
0: Every song.
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0: WRMI's Jeff Lawrence here with battle-tested brands coffee, the kind of coffee that tastes like coffee. 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
0: For now, here's another instant request.

0: think we're 10,000 feet in the air. Why did you bring me here?
1: Well, you're always saying that trying to get into heaven without trusting the sacrifice Jesus made is like jumping out of an airplane without a parachute.
0: Yeah, God is holy. You know you've sinned. Jesus paid the penalty for your sin. If you don't accept that payment by trusting Jesus, when you die, it will be like jumping out of a plane without a parachute.
1: Wrong! Instead of using a parachute, I set up a trampoline in my backyard.
0: Frank, you're taking this analogy way too seriously.
1: Well, I can get into heaven by being good. I don't need Jesus. Man, that's a long ways down.
0: I thought you were gonna jump.
1: Are you kidding? Without a parachute?
0: Well, I'm glad you realized that before you jumped. Now, about Jesus.
2: You know there's a God. You know you've sinned. What will it take for you to stop trusting your good deeds and start trusting Jesus? Another message from Lifeline Productions, the comic strip of radio, at lifelinepro.com.
3: 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We will give you full instructions. Ah, the secret sauce! In about 3 minutes. Oh, maybe about 4 minutes. How about that? Does that work for you? WRMI. I'm Steve Hunter.

0: Hi, this is Jim Edwards with Thoughts on Salvation from 1 Chronicles chapter 16, 35. And say ye, save us, O God of our salvation, and gather us together, and deliver us from the heathen, that we may give thanks to thy holy name, and glory is thy praise.
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0: Thunderstorms in the area this afternoon through this evening. Currently 88 degrees in Miami. Here is your Atmos weather report for Thursday, the 18th day of June. I'm Charles Dixon for Atmos Weather on WRMI. Partly sunny in Miami, and good morning to listeners in Houston. Mostly cloudy, 86 degree temperatures for you. 71 and cloudy in Detroit. A shower, currently 75 in New York City. In Los Angeles, cloudy, 64 degree temperatures for you. Finally, the Music City forecast for Nashville, Tennessee, cloudy and 83 degree temps for you. In Miami, getting down to 83 overnight tonight. Friday's high will be in the lower 90s, an afternoon thunderstorm in spots. Temperatures in the lower 90s on Saturday. For Atmos Weather, I'm Charles Dixon. Have a wonderful morning.
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0: you do get requests from like the 50s and the 60s, that's one of them. Sam Cooke, Chain Gang, you tell us. You say we play. You say we play. Got the direction here.
1: 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It's horizonantennas.net. 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Now, the original Shooting Star Horizon Ultralight Antenna covers the popular HF bands, but it's got a real difference. 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They're ready to go for parks on the air or any other field setup that you might have. They're ready to transport with their optional carry bag and with their optional quadrupod travel stand. Now, these are options so that you can set up and be on the air in minutes wherever you are. HorizonAntennas.net is where you're going to want to go to find out more. These are all pre-assembled and pre-tuned at the factory. Now, on any building, these will work great, but for travel, these Horizon Shooting Star antennas are affordable and made in the USA and reasonable too. Now here's the real update. 6 meters is coming back. And for that hot antenna that you need for 6 meters, Horizon Antenna features the Sixer. Sounds like an old Heath Kit radio, but no, it covers the magic band from 50 to 54 megahertz and the most affordable antenna in the lineup. 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It's HorizonAntenna.net. 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
0: Good, solid beat song like Bam Bam Bam, Eddie Money. Baby, hold on. I'm Steve Hunter. Got your music. WRMI. We play your music.

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0: 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Jim Gifford and his group of amateur radio experts know what they're talking about when it comes to ham radio, and they know the advice. 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

0: I realized that every kid know the Lion King, but not every kid know the King of Kings, Jesus Christ.
1: Working for Walt Disney Studios, Davy Liu had a hand in classic films like The Lion King. He was working for an iconic company. Nevertheless, Davy felt empty.
0: And I struggled because I was making six figures and I had a great life. But I thought, what if someday I can use my gift to draw and to shine for my creator?
1: Davy stepped down from his job at Disney and started making art that tells kids about Jesus. Davy found his purpose in life. Have you found yours?
2: You must have something to believe in.
1: Billy Graham.
2: What are you giving your life to? What are you living for? Have you given your life to Christ? Is he the Lord and Master of your mind, of your body, of your total person? If he's not, give your life to him tonight.
1: Learn more about living for Jesus. 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We're the Billy Graham Evangelistic Association.

It's a name known for high-quality antenna solutions for DXing pretty much anywhere you happen to be. The original Shooting Star is the premier Horizon ultralight antenna that covers the popular HF bands, all of them really, but with a real difference. These long-distance ground-mounted antennas require no ground radials, no tower, no rotor. These are ready for parks on the air or any field day setup that you happen to have. They're ready to transport in their optional carry bag, and with the optional quadrupod travel stand, you don't even have to mount it anywhere. You can set it up and be on the air in less than 12 minutes. I've done it. And all Horizon Ultralight antennas are pre-assembled and tuned at the factory right here in the USA. Really, the most convenient and lightweight way to set up and go pretty much anywhere. Parks on the air, summits on the air, permanent or travel, these Horizon Shooting Star antennas are ready for you to get from right directly from the source or from chatradio.com. Fort Payne, Alabama is where they make them. And, oh, 6 meters is coming back, and there's a Horizon antenna for that called the Sixer. It's the magic band at 50 to 54 kilohertz and nearly a flat SW. WR all across the board. All Horizon antennas feature optional travel bags and that quadrupod travel stand ready to ship worldwide. Here's the website. It is horizonantennas.net. 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

0: Hi, this is Jim Edwards with a message of hope from the book of Matthew, chapter 11. Come to me, all who labor and are heavy laden, and I will give you rest.
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Fleetwood Mac was one of the first big songs for them. Tusk. Great song. Great place. Did I mention I'm Steve Hunter? Well, let's mention it again. Steve.

Thunderstorms in the area this afternoon through this evening. Currently 89 degrees in Miami. Here's your Atmos weather report for Thursday, the 18th day of June. I'm Erica Walters for Atmos weather on WRMI. Mostly cloudy in Miami, and good afternoon to listeners in Houston. Mostly cloudy, 88 degree temperatures for you. 71 and mostly cloudy in Detroit. Thunderstorm, currently 78 in New York City. In Los Angeles, cloudy, 66 degree temperatures for you. Finally, the Music City, forecast for Nashville, Tennessee, cloudy and 84 degree temps for you. In Miami, getting down to 83 overnight tonight. Friday's high will be in the lower 90s. An afternoon thunderstorm in spots. Temperatures in the lower 90s on Saturday. For Atmos Weather, I'm Erica Walters. Have a

Hi, Jeff Lawrence again for ICOM America. Ham radio, it's supposed to be fun, right? Well, now I've figured out how to make it really fun. Recently, I've really gotten into POTA. Parks on the Air, oh, it's a ball to do. And it's usually done with QRP, which is really low wattage. Rhea was telling me, yeah, it's a bit of a challenge, but that's what's fun about it. POTA, Parks on the Air, or SOTA, Summits on the Air. This is a way for you to get out and enjoy the great outdoors.

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I went ahead and picked up an IC705. This little rig is absolutely cool as anything. And depending upon the band and your mode, it'll go up to 10 watts output wherever you happen to be. And that's with a simple little battery. It'll run 80 meters all the way up to the VH and UHF frequencies. It's incredible. 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But you're going to love this thing. It is a fun, fun unit, and you can take it anywhere you go. 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
1: I've been talking about R&L Electronics for a good while, and you've heard me go on and on about Roger and the crew.
0: Give us a request. That's the first thing.
1: Let me tell you how to do that in a couple of minutes.
0: They answer the phone. The people answering the phone are knowledgeable folks. Makes both of us
1: happy. 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I mean, they've got everything ham radio. They're outfitted for the radio amateur. 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

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I'm Grant Marshall, 2020 News. Real news, real stories, real fun. Whoa, a deer. Dear Prudence, the only thing worse than a deer on the road is a deer that looks like it had one too many for the road. Police in central France are warning motorists that deer deemed drunk are woozy and wobbly after eating fermented or rotten fruit, the New York Times reports. One burden, one botch, one deer can mean a sheer hunter demise for drivers. Beware of Doe Frey Veer in the headlights. Case closed. Could be an unbearable weekend at the Grand Prix in Montreal as strippers say they're at the shake joint breakpoint because of working conditions. Nell on heels as the sex workers union plans to go on strike just when the town's crawling with high rollers and low lifes alike. The striptease freeze flame a matter of most dancers getting paid tips but no salary. Mad girls set to strike a close and strut their best Norma Frey. Cars 4 kids crash. Radio and TV's kid car crooners just got courtroom clobbered. A state court has banned Cars 4 Kids commercials from California airwaves, ruling the charity's kitschy jingles concealed where the cash was really cruising and failed to clearly disclose the group's religious affiliation. Now the sing-songy spots stay sidelined unless they spell out the mission in plain English. That wasn't just carpool karaoke, it was disclaimer dodgeball. And that's what's happening. I'm Grant Marshall, 2020 News.

WRMI Legends, Jeff Lawrence here. 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

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If you have an HT or any kind of radio and you want to program it, how many times have you picked up an HT and said, my God, I wish I could figure this out. I'd like to put all my local repeaters in, but my goodness, that's such a task. You know, you got to enter this and then hit enter, and then you got to, you know what I'm talking about on an HT. 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

0: Hi, Jeff Lawrence again for ICOM America. Ham radio, it's supposed to be fun, right? Well, now I've figured out how to make it really fun. Recently, I've really gotten into POTA. Parks on the Air. Oh, it's a ball to do. And it's usually done with QRP, which is really low wattage. Rhea was telling me, it's a bit of a challenge, but that's what's fun about it. POTA, Parks on the Air, or SOTA, Summits on the Air. This is a way for you to get out and enjoy the great outdoors and still bring your ham radio with you. So I got intrigued and went ahead and purchased one myself. I went ahead and picked up an IC705. This little rig is absolutely cool as anything. And depending upon the band and your mode, it'll go up to 10 watts output wherever you happen to be. And that's with a simple little battery. It'll run 80 meters all the way up to the VH and UHF frequencies. It's incredible. All modes too. 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
1: 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He wrote it. 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So, that being said, Riders on the Storm, WRMI. And I'm Steve Hunter. 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
1: This was the day that the Eurythmics were standing in the studios looking at each other thinking, you know what, all these great songs in the 70s and the 80s, they were kind of complicated, they were interesting, they were beautiful music, they were deep songs, everybody loves this. You know, maybe it's time that we should just do a rock and roll song. I mean, let's just do a rock and roll song. And they did. Does WRMI play great music for you? Huh?

0: Hi, this is Jim Edwards with thoughts on assurance from 1 John chapter 5, verse 12. He who has the Son has a life. He who does not have the Son of God does not have the life. These things I've written to you who believe in the name of the Son of God, that you may know that you have eternal life, and that you may continue to believe in the name of the Son of God.
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3: Well, thank you. Thank you for joining us every hour. Bam! Lots of great rock and roll and lots of other kinds of music that are, you know, rock and rollish. From the 50s, 60s, 70s, 80s, 90s, early 2000s, WRMI. And I'm Steve Hunter.

was a hit. It was a huge hit. The group is the Fifth Dimension. The song is Aquarius, Let the Sun Shine In. It was from a rock musical called Hair, and people, flying saucer people, love this song. Take my word. All right.

Thunderstorms in the area this afternoon through this evening. Currently 91 degrees in Miami. Here is your Atmos weather report for Thursday, the 18th day of June. I'm Charles Dixon for Atmos Weather on WRMI. Thunderstorm in Miami, and good afternoon to listeners in Houston. Partly sunny, 90 degree temperatures for you. 70 and cloudy in Detroit. Thunderstorm, currently 81 in New York City. In Los Angeles, cloudy, 69 degree temperatures for you. Finally, the Music City forecast for Nashville, Tennessee. Light rain and 85 degree temps for you. In Miami, getting down to 83 overnight tonight. Friday's high will be in the lower 90s. Afternoon thunderstorm in spots. Temperatures in the lower 90s on Saturday. For Atmos Weather, I'm Charles Dixon. Have a wonderful day.

0: The song is by an artist called Rockwell. Hey, you think he's going to call himself Rock Poorly? Huh? No? Huh? Well, maybe. What are you going to do? Somebody's watching
1: me. Let me tell you a little bit about the ICOM IC7610. 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
1: WRNI. That was Manfred Mann. Every song by request, right? This is Kim Wilde. Oh, does she redo that amazing Supreme song from a long time ago? You keep me hanging on. I got your music. It's all by request. WRNI.

0: 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I'm Grant Marshall, 2020 News. Real news, real stories, real fun. Whoa, a deer. Dear Prudence, the only thing worse than a deer on the road is a deer that looks like it had one too many for the road. Police in central France are warning motorists that deer deemed drunk are woozy and wobbly after eating fermented or rotten fruit, the New York Times reports. One burden, one botch, one deer can mean a sheer hunter demise for drivers. Beware of doe fray veer in the headlights. Case closed. Could be an unbearable weekend at the Grand Prix in Montreal as strippers say they're at the shake joint breakpoint because of working conditions. Nell on heels as the sex workers union plans to go on strike just when the town's crawling with high rollers and low lifes alike. The striptease freeze flame a matter of most dancers getting paid tips but no salary. Mad girls set to strike a close and strut their best Norma Frey. Cars 4 kids crash. Radio and TV's kid car crooners just got courtroom clobbered. A state court has banned Cars 4 Kids commercials from California airwaves, ruling the charity's kitschy jingles concealed where the cash was really cruising and failed to clearly disclose the group's religious affiliation. Now the sing-songy spots stay sidelined unless they spell out the mission in plain English. That wasn't just carpool karaoke, it was disclaimer dodgeball. And that's what's happening. I'm Grant Marshall, 2020 News.
1: John Fogerty, rock and roll, girls, yeah, good mix of two cool things.

know, it's a name known for high-quality antenna solutions for DXing pretty much anywhere you happen to be. The original Shooting Star is the premier Horizon ultralight antenna that covers the popular HF bands, all of them really, but with a real difference. 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They're ready to transport in their optional carry bag, and with the optional quadrupod travel stand, you don't even have to mount it anywhere. You can set it up and be on the air in less than 12 minutes. I've done it. And all Horizon Ultralight antennas are pre-assembled and tuned at the factory right here in the USA. Really, the most convenient and lightweight way to set up and go pretty much anywhere. 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Fort Payne, Alabama is where they make them. And, oh, 6 meters is coming back, and there's a Horizon antenna for that called the Sixer. It's the magic band at 50 to 54 kilohertz and nearly a flat SWR all across the board. All Horizon antennas feature optional travel bags and that quadrupod travel stand ready to ship worldwide. 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

0: Petty
1: and the Heartbreakers. And the song is Breakdown. 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Every song,
0: what?
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0: Hi, this is Jim Edwards with thoughts on respect from 1 Peter chapter 2, verse 17. 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

Oh, nice piece of music. That is by Cream, one of the early supergroups, 1968. That song, White Room. 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
1: Thunderstorms in the area this afternoon through this evening. Currently 91 degrees in Miami. Here's your Atmos weather report for Thursday, the 18th day of June. I'm Erica Walters for Atmos Weather on WRMI. Thunderstorm in Miami, and good afternoon to listeners in Houston. Mostly sunny, 91 degree temperatures for you. 71 and cloudy in Detroit. Mostly cloudy, currently 84 in New York City. In Los Angeles, cloudy, 64 degree temperatures for you.

Hi, Jeff Lawrence again for ICOM America. Ham radio, it's supposed to be fun, right? Well, now I've figured out how to make it really fun. Recently, I've really gotten into POTA, Parks on the Air. Oh, it's a ball to do. And it's usually done with QRP, which is really low wattage. Rhea was telling me, yeah, it's a bit of a challenge, but that's what's fun about it. POTA, Parks on the Air, or SOTA, Summits on the Air. This is a way for you to get out and enjoy the great outdoors and still bring your ham radio with you. So I got intrigued and went ahead and purchased one myself. I went ahead and picked up an IC705. This little rig is absolutely cool as anything. And depending upon the band and your mode, it'll go up to 10 watts output wherever you happen to be. And that's with a simple little battery. It'll run 80 meters all the way up to the VH and UHF frequencies. It's incredible. All modes too. 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But you're going to love this thing. It is a fun, fun unit, and you can take it anywhere you go. 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

been talking about R&L Electronics for a good while, and you've heard me go on and on about Roger and the crew at R&L. 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I mean, they've got everything ham radio. 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You'll love dealing with them because they're great people. You'll get great service. Everything will be shipped out promptly. 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Okay.

WRMI Legends, Jeff Lawrence, KB4RIZ. You know how much we love ham radio around here. 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It's horizonantennas.net. It's a new name for us around here, but it's a name known for high-quality antenna solutions for DXing practically anywhere. Now, the original Shooting Star Horizon Ultralight Antenna covers the popular HF bands, but it's got a real difference. These long-distance antennas require no ground radials, no tower, no rotor. They're ready to go for parks on the air or any other field setup that you might have. They're ready to transport with their optional carry bag and with their optional quadrupod travel stand. Now, these are options so that you can set up and be on the air in minutes wherever you are. HorizonAntennas.net is where you're going to want to go to find out more. These are all pre-assembled and pre-tuned at the factory. Now, on any building, these will work great, but for travel, these Horizon Shooting Star antennas are affordable and made in the USA, and reasonable too. Now here's the real update. 6 meters is coming back, and for that hot antenna that you need for 6 meters, Horizon Antenna features the Sixer. Sounds like an old Heath Kit radio, but no, it covers the magic band from 50 to 54 megahertz, and the most affordable antenna in the lineup. 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

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I'd like to put all my local repeaters in, but my goodness, that's such a task. 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

0: Hi, this is Jim Edwards with a message about hope from the book of Joshua, chapter 1. Have I not commanded you? Be strong and courageous. Do not be frightened, and do not be dismayed. For the Lord your God is with you wherever you go.
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3: 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And I'm Steve Hunter, got your music

Thunderstorms in the area this afternoon through this evening. Currently 92 degrees in Miami. Here is your Atmos weather report for Thursday, the 18th day of June. I'm Charles Dixon for Atmos Weather on WRMI. Thunderstorm in Miami, and good afternoon to listeners in Houston. Mostly cloudy, 93 degree temperatures for you. 71 and cloudy in Detroit. Mostly sunny, currently 88 in New York City. In Los Angeles, cloudy, 68 degree temperatures for you. Finally, the Music City forecast for Nashville, Tennessee, cloudy and 79 degree temps for you. In Miami, getting down to 83 overnight tonight. Friday's high will be in the lower 90s, an afternoon thunderstorm in spots. Temperatures in the lower 90s on Saturday. For Atmos Weather, I'm Charles Dixon. 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

0: And one other interesting thing. News. Except this news is funny. Hang on.
1: Big Yellow Taxing plus Rocky and Bulldozer and Texas Transition Turmoil. I'm Grant Marshall, 2020 News. Real news, real stories, real fun. Spirit in Dubai, fly by flight. Just hours before Spirit Airlines declared the end of an era, the owners of the planes pounced to get their big old jet airliners back from the Soviet-style sky service, saying, sayonara. The repo men of the airline biz scrambled to secure the last flights as they landed at airports nationwide and convince authorities those aircraft belonged to them. Just fired Spirit pilots, hired freelance to fly most of the planes one last time to a desert parking lot, left grieving on a jet plane. Raging Bulldozer, revenge of the slurred in the UK, crush, creep bar threat. A jilted hubby blitzed on booze and blow gets a bulldozer from his pops and proceeds to plow his way straight into the saloon where he was blubbering his blues. Seems he hadn't taken kindly to gossip about his ex. Wreck-It Ralph apparently yelled this'll be a drive-thru on his way to barreling through at least 30 thou worth of damage. 3 years in the pokey for this piece of dirty work. The Lone Scar State. Texas troublemakers are torching the transgender treatment trade, forcing a famed children's hospital to build a detransition clinic, boot 5 doctors, and cough up $10 million after a bruising state probe. Critics call it political punishment. Backers call it overdue discipline. Meanwhile, frightened families, battling bureaucrats, and culture war crusaders keep turning medicine into a national mud wrestling match. And once again, the kids are stuck holding the hot potato. And that's what's happening. I'm Grant Marshall, 2020 News.

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1: 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What you know how much I love to eat.
0: WRMI,
1: everybody knows
0: song,
1: that.
0: Every song.
1: But I
0: by
1: really
0: request.
1: Love good
0: you tell
1: barbecue.
0: Us.
1: And it's
0: we'll
1: even
0: play.
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0: WRMI's Jeff Lawrence here with battle-tested brands coffee, the kind of coffee that tastes like coffee. 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

0: We're 10,000 feet in the air. Why did you bring me here?
1: Well, you're always saying that trying to get into heaven without trusting the sacrifice Jesus made is like jumping out of an airplane without a parachute.
0: Yeah, God is holy. You know you've sinned. Jesus paid the penalty for your sin. If you don't accept that payment by trusting Jesus, when you die, it will be like jumping out of a plane without a parachute.
1: Wrong! Instead of using a parachute, I set up a trampoline in my backyard.
0: Frank, you're taking this analogy way too seriously.
1: Well, I can get into heaven by being good. I don't need Jesus. Man, that's a long ways down.
0: I thought you were gonna jump.
1: Are you kidding? Without a parachute?
0: Oh, I'm glad you realized that before you jumped. Now, about Jesus.
2: You know there's a God. You know you've sinned. What will it take for you to stop trusting your good deeds and start trusting Jesus? Another message from Lifeline Productions, the comic strip of radio, at lifelinepro.com.
3: 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We will give you full instructions. The secret sauce! In about 4 minutes. How about that? Does that work for you? WRMI. I'm Steve Hunter.

0: Hi, this is Jim Edwards with a message about strength from the book of Isaiah. But they who wait for the Lord shall renew their strength. They shall mount up with wings like eagles. They shall run and not be weary. They shall walk and not be faint.
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0: Thunderstorms in the area this afternoon through this evening. Currently 89 degrees in Miami. Here's your Atmos weather report for Thursday, the 18th day of June. I'm Erica Walters for Atmos weather on WRMI. Partly sunny in Miami, and good afternoon to listeners in Houston. Partly sunny, 93 degree temperatures for you. 71 and cloudy in Detroit. Mostly sunny, currently 89 in New York City. In Los Angeles, cloudy, 69 degree temperatures for you. Finally, the Music City, forecast for Nashville, Tennessee, light rain and 79 degree temps for you. In Miami, getting down to 83 overnight tonight, Friday's high will be in the lower 90s, an afternoon thunderstorm in spots. Temperatures in the lower 90s on Saturday. For Atmos Weather, I'm Erica Walters. 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

0: we do get requests from like the 50s and the 60s. That's one of them. Sam Cooke, Chain Gang, you tell us. You say we play. You say we play. Got the direction here.
1: 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Now, the original Shooting Star Horizon Ultralight antenna covers the popular HF bands, but it's got a real difference. 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They're ready to go for parks on the air or any other field setup that you might have. They're ready to transport with their optional carry bag and with their optional quadrupod travel stand. Now, these are options so that you can set up and be on the air in minutes wherever you are. 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Now here's the real update. 6 meters is coming back. And for that hot antenna that you need for 6 meters, Horizon antenna features the Sixer. 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
0: Good, solid beat song like Bam Bam Bam, Eddie Money. Baby, hold on. I'm Steve Hunter. Got your music.

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0: I realized that every kid know the Lion King, but not every kid know the King of Kings, Jesus Christ.
1: 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He was working for an iconic company. Nevertheless, Davy felt empty.
0: And I struggled because I was making six figures and I had a great life. But I thought, what if someday I can use my gift to draw and to shine for my creator?
1: Davy stepped down from his job at Disney and started making art that tells kids about Jesus. Davy found his purpose in life. Have you found yours?
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1: Billy Graham.
2: What are you giving your life to? What are you living for? 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If he's not, give your life to him tonight.
1: Learn more about living for Jesus. 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We're the Billy Graham Evangelistic Association.

know, it's a name known for high-quality antenna solutions for DXing pretty much anywhere you happen to be. The original Shooting Star is the premier Horizon ultralight antenna that covers the popular HF bands, all of them really, but with a real difference. These long-distance ground-mounted antennas require no ground radials, no tower, no rotor. These are ready for parks on the air or any field day setup that you happen to have. They're ready to transport in their optional carry bag, and with the optional quadrupod travel stand, you don't even have to mount it anywhere. You can set it up and be on the air in less than 12 minutes. I've done it. And all Horizon Ultralight antennas are pre-assembled and tuned at the factory right here in the USA. Really, the most convenient and lightweight way to set up and go pretty much anywhere. Parks on the air, summits on the air, permanent or travel, these Horizon Shooting Star antennas are ready for you to get from right directly from the source or from chatradio.com. Fort Payne, Alabama is where they make them. And, oh, 6 meters is coming back, and there's a Horizon antenna for that called the Sixer. It's the magic band at 50 to 54 kilohertz and nearly a flat SW. WR all across the board. All Horizon antennas feature optional travel bags and that quadrupod travel stand ready to ship worldwide. Here's the website. It is horizonantennas.net. 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

0: Hi, this is Jim Edwards with a message about hope and strength from the book of 1 Corinthians. No temptation has overtaken you that's not common to man. God is faithful, and he will not let you be tempted beyond your ability. But with the temptation, he'll also provide the way of escape, that you may be able to endure it.
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Fleetwood Mac with one of the first big songs for them. Tusk. Great song. Great place. Did I mention I'm Steve Hunter? Ah, well, let's mention it again. Steve.

87 in New York City. In Los Angeles, mostly cloudy, 71 degree temperatures for you. Finally, the Music City forecast for Nashville, Tennessee, cloudy and 79 degree temps for you. In Miami, getting down to 83 overnight tonight. Friday's high will be in the lower 90s, an afternoon thunderstorm in spots. Temperatures in the lower 90s on Saturday. For Atmos Weather, I'm Charles Dixon. Have a great day.

Hi, Jeff Lawrence again for ICOM America. Ham radio, it's supposed to be fun, right? Well, now I've figured out how to make it really fun. Recently, I've really gotten into POTA. Parks on the Air, oh, it's a ball to do. And it's usually done with QRP, which is really low wattage. Rhea was telling me, yeah, it's a bit of a challenge, but that's what's fun about it. POTA, Parks on the Air, or SOTA, Summits on the Air. This is a way for you to get out and enjoy the great outdoors and still bring your ham radio with you. So I got intrigued and went ahead and purchased one myself. I went ahead and picked up an IC705. This little rig is absolutely cool as anything. And depending upon the band and your mode, it'll go up to 10 watts output wherever you happen to be. And that's with a simple little battery. It'll run 80 meters all the way up to the VH and UHF frequencies. It's incredible. All modes too. 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This is like a little 7300, almost in the palm of your hand, and you can pack it and take it anywhere with a simple long wire antenna. 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But you're going to love this thing. It is a fun unit, and you can take it anywhere you go. 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
1: Electronics for a good while, and you've heard me go on and on about Roger and the crew.
0: Give us a request. That's the first thing.
1: They
0: tell you how to do that in a couple of minutes. So you
1: can
0: tell us what to play for you.
1: Makes
0: both of us.
1: 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They've got antennas. 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I mean, they've got everything ham radio. 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

Big Yellow Taxing Plus Rocky and Bulldozer and Texas Transition Turmoil. I'm Grant Marshall, 2020 News. Real news, real stories, real fun. Spirit in Dubai, fly by flight. Just hours before Spirit Airlines declared the end of an era, the owners of the planes pounced to get their big old jet airliners back from the Soviet-style sky service, saying, sayonara. The repo men of the airline biz scrambled to secure the last flights as they landed at airports nationwide and convince authorities those aircraft belonged to them. Just fired Spirit pilots, hired freelance to fly most of the planes one last time to a desert parking lot, left grieving on a jet plane. Raging Bulldozer, revenge of the slurred in the UK, crush creep bar threat. A jilted hubby blitzed on booze and blow gets a bulldozer from his pops and proceeds to plow his way straight into the saloon where he was blubbering his blues. Seems he hadn't taken kindly to gossip about his ex. Wreck-It Ralph apparently yelled this'll be a drive-through on his way to barreling through at least 30 thou worth of damage. 3 years in the pokey for this piece of dirty work. The Lone Scar State. Texas troublemakers are torching the transgender treatment trade, forcing a famed children's hospital to build a detransition clinic, boot 5 doctors, and cough up $10 million after a bruising state probe. Critics call it political punishment. Backers call it overdue discipline. Meanwhile, frightened families, battling bureaucrats, and culture war crusaders keep turning medicine into a national mud wrestling match. And once again, the kids are stuck holding the hot potato. And that's what's happening. I'm Grant Marshall, 2020 News.

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HT, or any kind of radio, and you want to program it, how many times have you picked up an HT and said, my God, I wish I could figure this out? I'd like to put all my local repeaters in, but my goodness, that's such a task. You know, you got to enter this and then hit enter, and then you got to, you know what I'm talking about on an HT. Doesn't matter what kind it is, programming these things can be a challenge. But I'll tell you something, RT Systems is building software.

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Ham radio, it's supposed to be fun, right? Well, now I've figured out how to make it really fun. Recently, I've really gotten into POTA, Parks on the Air. Oh, it's a ball to do. And it's usually done with QRP, which is really low wattage. Rhea was telling me, yeah, it's a bit of a challenge, but that's what's fun about it. POTA, Parks on the Air, or SOTA, Summits on the Air. This is a way for you to get out and enjoy the great outdoors and still bring your ham radio with you. So I got intrigued and went ahead and purchased one myself. I went ahead and picked up an IC705. This little rig is absolutely cool as anything. And depending upon the band and your mode, it'll go up to 10 watts output wherever you happen to be. And that's with a simple little battery. It'll run 80 meters all the way up to the VH and UHF frequencies. It's incredible. All modes too. AM, FM, SSB, digital, of course. This is like a little 7300, almost in the palm of your hand, and you can pack it and take it anywhere. With a simple long wire antenna, you'll be on the air from wherever you are. You want something really cool to play with? This one is it. Now, this radio's got some outstanding wear. With a simple long wire antenna, you'll be on the air from wherever you are. You want something really cool to play with? This one is it. Now, this radio's got some outstanding...

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1: 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You know, maybe it's time that we should just do a rock and roll song. I mean, let's just do a rock and roll song. And they did. Does WRMI play great music for you? Huh?

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Bam! Lots of great rock and roll and lots of other kinds of music that are, you know, rock and rollish. From the 50s, 60s, 70s, 80s, 90s, early 2000s. WRMI. And I'm Steve Hunter.

was a hit. It was a huge hit. The group is the Fifth Dimension. The song is Aquarius, Let the Sun Shine In. It was from a rock musical called Hair, and people, flying saucer people, love this song. Take my word. I know.

a thunderstorm tomorrow afternoon, currently 87 degrees in Miami. Here's your Atmos weather report for Thursday, the 18th day of June. I'm Erica Walters for Atmos weather on WRMI. Mostly cloudy in Miami, and good evening to listeners in Houston. Mostly cloudy, 91 degree temperatures for you. 69 and mostly cloudy in Detroit. Sunny, currently 86 in New York City. In Los Angeles, mostly sunny, 74 degree temperatures for you. Finally, the Music City, forecast for Nashville, Tennessee, cloudy and 79 degree temps for you. In Miami, getting down to 83 overnight tonight, Friday's high will be in the lower 90s, an afternoon thunderstorm in spots. Temperatures in the lower 90s on Saturday. For Atmos Weather, I'm Erica Walters. Have a wonderful evening. I'm just an

0: song is by an artist called Rockwell. Hey, you think he's going to call himself Rock Poorly? Huh? No? Huh? Well, maybe. What are you going to do? Huh? Somebody's watching
1: me. Let me tell you a little bit about the ICOM IC7610. 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
1: WRNI. That was Manfred Mann. Every song by request, right? This is Kim Wilde. And oh, does she redo that amazing Supreme song from a long time ago? You keep me hanging on. I got your music. It's all by request. WRNI.

0: Big Yellow Taxing plus Rocky and Bulldozer and Texas Transition Turmoil. I'm Grant Marshall, 2020 News. Real news, real stories, real fun. Spirit in the Buy, fly by flight. Just hours before Spirit Airlines declared the end of an error, the owners of the planes pounced to get their big old jet airliners back from the Soviet-style sky service, saying, sayonara. The repo men of the airline biz scrambled to secure the last flights as they landed at airports nationwide and convince authorities those aircraft belonged to them. Just fired Spirit pilots, hired freelance to fly most of the planes one last time to a desert parking lot, left grieving on a jet plane. Raging Bulldozer, revenge of the slurred in the UK, crush creep bar threat. A jilted hubby blitzed on booze and blow gets a bulldozer from his pops and proceeds to plow his way straight into the saloon where he was blubbering his blues. Seems he hadn't taken kindly to gossip about his ex. Wreck-It Ralph apparently yelled this'll be a drive-through on his way to barreling through at least 30,000 worth of damage. 3 years in the pokey for this piece of dirty work. The Lone Scar State. Texas troublemakers are torching the transgender treatment trade, forcing a famed children's hospital to build a detransition clinic, boot five doctors, and cough up $10 million after a bruising state probe. Critics call it political punishment. Backers call it overdue discipline. Meanwhile, frightened families, battling bureaucrats, and culture war crusaders keep turning medicine into a national mud wrestling match. And once again, the kids are stuck holding the hot potato. And that's what's happening. I'm Grant Marshall, 2020 News.
1: John Fogerty, rock and roll, girls, yeah, good mix of two cool things.

know, it's a name known for high-quality antenna solutions for DXing pretty much anywhere you happen to be. The original Shooting Star is the premier Horizon ultralight antenna that covers the popular HF bands, all of them really, but with a real difference. 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They're ready to transport in their optional carry bag, and with the optional quadrupod travel stand, you don't even have to mount it anywhere. You can set it up and be on the air in less than 12 minutes. I've done it. And all Horizon Ultralight antennas are pre-assembled and tuned at the factory right here in the USA. Really, the most convenient and lightweight way to set up and go pretty much anywhere. 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Fort Payne, Alabama is where they make them. And, oh, 6 meters is coming back, and there's a Horizon antenna for that called the Sixer. It's the magic band at 50 to 54 kilohertz and nearly a flat SW. WR all across the board. 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

0: 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And the song is Breakdown. 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